At All Mario Lopez on IG, At All with Mario on Facebook and X. Mario Courtney Lopez here. Love hearing from you. Questions, comments, jokes, random thoughts, whatever you got. Been digging through our mentions. Back to see what's on your mind next.

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All right, that's it. Thanks so much for hanging out with us as always. 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Back to do it again tomorrow. Until then, Mario Courtney Lopez saying good night.

Marion's hit music can also be heard on magic959.com. A big record could be broken in music very, very soon. Hey, it's Shannon O. Looking forward to it happening because I think it will. I don't want to jinx it, but I'll get you the details on what's going on. Coming up in 6 minutes.

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Magic 95.9, the home of Paul James in the morning. Gen Z workers are 2 times more likely to do this. Hey, it's Shannon O. It's something that you probably have gotten in trouble for in the past. I've got details coming your way in the next 10 minutes.

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1: Have you been keeping up with the TikTok drama of Shaboozy floating down a river, photobombing a bride and groom? It was all supposed to be kind of like a funny sort of thing, but I guess the couple really didn't want a lot of attention, and now they're getting more than they bargained for.

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But as a kid, I bet you were excited. Hey, it's Shannon. I'll tell you what that question is coming up in the next 10 minutes.

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1: My name is Shannon L. Thanks so much for spending some time with me tonight. If you're traveling this weekend, I just want to remind you that you can actually take us with you anywhere you go. 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

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Today is a big day for these guys. Hey, it's Chad and Elle, the All-American Rejects, celebrating a new project. And also a big birthday. I'll get you details coming up in 6 minutes.

0: Magic 95.9, the home of Paul James in the morning. The data for this is kind of interesting because I guess Americans say that a long drive is 5 hours. Hey, my name is Shannon Owen. Yet we are willing to sit in the car for 9 hours and 39 minutes before we buy a plane ticket when we're going on vacation. Claire, you're a big fan of road trips. Where is the, like, what's the farthest road trip you've ever done?
1: That's a good question. The most recent one was about 14 hours.
0: Ooh, 14 hours is about, I'll say about 9 or 10 hours longer than I am willing to drive. I am not a patient one. What?
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95.9 playing Marian's hit music. Drake's out here again teasing a remix of this song. And I'm thinking that Ella Langley and Drake collaborating is becoming more of a sure thing. We haven't gotten official details on that, but I'll keep you updated.

Magic 95.9. Have you heard that Bedazzling has come back in style? I'm wondering if it was in honor of Dolly Parton. Hey, it's Shannon O. I'm just hoping that crimped hair can do the same thing, and then it will just be like Y2K all over again.

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1: That song has basically been the anthem for the summer. Stella Lefty with Boston, which hopefully she will be performing at our iHeartRadio Music Festival in a few weeks. Hey, it's Shannon. Oh, yeah, that's happening in Las Vegas, and you could actually fly out there by listening to our station. 9 o'clock this morning, we're going to get you a keyword to text in to win that trip along with $1,000. And let me tell you who's going to be part of the lineup. Obviously, we just mentioned Stella Lefty, Zara Larsson, Benson Boone, the Goo Goo Dolls, Smashing Pumpkins, and so many others. So this is definitely one that you don't want to miss. And if you're going for free, heck, of course you want to go, right? 9 o'clock this morning, make sure you're listening.
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Marian's hit music can also be heard on magic959.com. 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

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For some reason, that's what teachers are spending to spruce up their classroom, and that is their own money. Hey, it's Shannon O. Teachers can't afford to do that every single year. 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

0: 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I hope you have something fun planned this weekend. Hey, it's Shannon O. Although, Tiffany, it sounds like you and I are in the same boat. You're working too?
1: I'm happy to have a job.
0: Hey, I get it. I am right there with you. Well, regardless, thank you for having us on through the

Marian's hit music can also be heard on magic959.com. Your kids might be upset this year because one candy brand is delivering less candy and they're actually doing something to make Halloween healthier. Was that the goal here? I'll get you all the details coming up in the next 10 minutes.

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Marion's hit music can also be heard on magic959.com. That's wrapping it up for me. I hope you enjoy the rest of your Friday and stay safe. 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My name is Shannon O. This is The Calling.

0: Magic 95.9, Katy Perry and E.T. Good morning, it is Paul James. Here's a reason to celebrate being single. According to a new study, it comes with a surprising upside called personal growth.
1: Mm-hmm.
0: Researchers found that people who view being single as an opportunity rather than a problem more likely to try new experiences, learn new skills, explore hobbies, and expand their social circles. I like that. The study introduced the idea of singlehood self-expression potential. And basically, that's the belief that being single will help you grow as a person. Participants who embrace that mindset reported greater life satisfaction, less anxiety about being single, and stronger feelings of independence and confidence. And contrary to the stereotype of the lonely single person, many weren't doing these activities alone. Up to 82% said friends and family played a major role in the enriching experiences of their lives throughout. I love that. Being single and thriving, awesome.
2: Good.
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0: Ella Langley, that song just continues to hit and hit and hit. She was in Texas. Good morning, it's Paul James. Hey, move over, book clubs. There's a new girls' night obsession. It's called fantasy football. All women fantasy football leagues are growing in popularity. Draft parties have become complete with friendship bracelets, tiaras, themed trips, a whole lot of trash talking, too. Some leagues even have integrity contracts to make sure no one gets lineup help from their football-obsessed partners. The trend reflects a broader rise in women's interest in sports across the board, including the NFL. According to the Fantasy Sports Gaming Association, women now make up a much larger share of fantasy football players than just a few years ago. Participants say these leagues aren't just about football. They're about a fun way to build friendships and stay connected. One organizer puts it, women don't need football explained to them. They just need a place to enjoy the game together and generally with other ladies and non-judgment and just have a good time with it. Yeah, cool.
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Believe it or not, some parents are trying a new back-to-school prep, like practicing for bullying with their kids. We'll talk about it after Luke Combs and Fast Car.

already started. Some will start after work today. Some will start after work tomorrow. But what does Labor Day really mean? Why do we celebrate it? Why is there a lot of things closed on Monday? We'll talk about it after Justin Bieber and Daisy.

0: Magic 95.9, Justin Bieber and Daisies. Hey, good morning. It's Paul James. You know, we got a lot of places going to be closed on Monday. You'll get no mail. Banks will be closed. Government offices closed. Your business might be closed. Long weekend. It is Labor Day. But we find out that a lot of Americans have no idea what Labor Day is, what it commemorates, why we do it on that, you know, first full weekend of September, that, you know, the Monday after the first Sunday or so. It's weird. Anyway, you got to have a weekend in order to have Labor Day, right? So that's why we're here coming up this weekend. So, yeah, 2/3 correctly knew the holiday is observed September 7th this year. Surprising, 4% didn't think there was a Labor Day. Woo. Yeah, many people are confused about the holiday celebrates. 18% think it honors the founding of labor unions. 9% believe it's the official start of fall. Seriously? Dude, you still got 3 more weeks on that. Yeah, summer's got 3 more weeks left. Woo-hoo! But 61% knew it honors the contributions and achievements of all American workers. So yes, the good news is 2/3 knew. Labor Day. It is Monday. And it honors the contributions and achievements of American workers. You go. Work hard.
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Hey, at 9 o'clock, we'll give you a keyword on the radio. 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Get ready for a call from a number you don't recognize in the next hour saying you've won. You get that trip, hotel, airfare, tickets, even cash to spend when you're in Vegas. It's an awesome prize.

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0: Magic 95.9. That's Olivia Dean and Man I Need. Good morning. It is Paul James. How happy are you with your current home? Talker did a little survey and found out that most homeowners are pretty doggone happy right where they are, giving their homes an average rating of 7.5 out of 10. Still, 1 in 5 admits they've thought about breaking up with their house thanks to things like expensive repairs, financial stress, noisy neighbors, even pests. Have you noticed some mosquitoes around? It's got to be all that rain. Our rain in August, 193% for the month of August. That we got a lot of rain in August. You're right. Yeah, still raining, I think. At any rate, yeah, homeowner heartbreak is not the reason that somebody is disenchanted with their home. I love my house. 107 years old, whatever it is, 110 years old. Many people say they're staying put because of memories that they've made in that home. More than half expect to remain in their current home for another 15 years. Favorite features include their backyards. Check, I love mine. My back deck, my back of my, I love that. Living rooms, love mine, I get it. Roomy kitchens, love the space, don't love the kitchen. We've got to work on that. Nearly half of all homeowners are working on upgrades, we are, to turn their current place into more of their dream home. So here's the deal. 75% of us are like, heck yeah, we love our house. We don't want to go anywhere. I love that.
1: Good friend.
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0: 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Or do men have a bad look at the word dieting and doing it? We'll talk about it next.
1: They say the holy water's watered down, and this town's lost its faith. Our colors will fade eventually, so if our time is running out, day after day, we'll make the mundane a masterpiece. Oh my, my, oh my, my love, I take one look at you, you're taking me.

Magic 95.9, Alex Warren in Ordinary. Good morning. It is Paul James. So is dieting only for women? New study suggests one reason some men struggle to lose weight may be because they don't connect with traditional dieting and see the word and dieting as a feminine thing. Researchers found that many men see diets as something geared towards women only. The men in the study said the word diet often makes them think of restriction, fad plans, quick fixes, things that don't last. Instead, men were more motivated by things like competition and teamwork and having someone in their corner. In fact, many said support from a spouse, partner, or mentor made a big difference when trying to lose weight. So, ladies, if you're dieting and you think that the man in your life or whatever significant other needs a little bit of help if they're

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0: Magic 95.9, the Saturday Evening Post with a change of the times. They're going all digital next year. We'll tell you about it after Benson Boone. A beautiful thing.
1: Oh.

0: Magic 95.9, Benson Boone and Beautiful Things. Good morning. It is Paul James, a magazine that's been published for over 200 years, stopping its print edition. Yep, the Saturday Evening Post has been in publication since 1821 and is legendary for its iconic cover illustrations by Norman Rockwell. Now, this week, the publisher of the Post issued a letter to its subscribers saying the magazine's January issue will be the last printed edition. Wow. Everything else is online. I get it. It's the changing of times. Publisher Joan Servais said the decision to stop printing was due to rising production costs, declining advertising revenue, and shifting reader habits. She says archives of the Post, including Rockwell's images, will be preserved online. But the Saturday Evening Post going digital only, first of the year.
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I don't want you to miss out on $1,000 and a trip to our iHeartRadio Music Festival. This is the hour that you can win just by texting a word. So I'm going to repeat the word in 10 minutes, okay? Hang out with me and I'll maybe I can make you a winner.

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Magic 95.9 is Marion's hit music station. Kelly Clarkson, and since you've been gone, I'm looking forward to the start of The Voice with Kelly. Hey, do you want the keyword to win $1,000 and a trip to Vegas? 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

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Ever hear us play a song, but you can't remember the title or artist? 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

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Olivia Rodrigo with Drop Dead. Her Daisy Chain Fields Festival raised $10 million for women and children's charities. And then Melinda Gates gave another $10 million. So not bad, right? $20 million.

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Bruno Mars with Risk It All. Hi, it's Delana. Thanks so much. I wanted to play that for Mary, who says that is her favorite song ever. Thanks, Mary, for tapping the talkback mic on the Free iHeartRadio app.

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Marion Tip Music, Magic, 95.9. Vincent Boone, he's going to be incredible at our iHeartRadio Music Festival. You're going to be able to stream it on Hulu September 18th and 19th. And I do have another trip for you with $1,000 coming at 1 today.

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Oh, and another trip. 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

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Ella Langley on track to have the biggest song ever. She's been at number one for 20 weeks with Choosin' Texas. Here it is.

Magic 95.9. That's Billie Eilish and Birds of a Feather. A little bit after noon, I thought it was awesome that she officiated her brother Phineas's wedding the other day.

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Maybe you're hanging out with friends and family this weekend and you need a little music. We'll be your Labor Day weekend soundtrack. 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

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Just real people who still remember their OG Hotmail account and maybe still use it. 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
1: The latest New Music Friday, a world premiere from Miley right there. Hey, I told you, you were going to hear it first before anybody else. And I've been talking about new music from Miley all week. So I hope you love it. And what do you think about it? 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Adele's coming up.
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Taylor with I Knew It, I Knew You from Toy Story 5. Hey, it won another chance to text a keyword and win $1,000 spending money and a trip to Vegas to our iHeartRadio Music Festival. 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
1: Justin Bieber and Daisies. It's a little bit after one, and I want to give you the keyword in case you missed it at the top of the hour. I know we're all busy working. We have distractions and everything, but I wanted to get you to Vegas with $1,000. So I'll repeat the keyword in 5 minutes.
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Hey, thanks so much for having us on. I'm Delana. I hope you have the best Labor Day weekend ever, and I'll catch up with you Monday.

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Magic 95.9. By the way, if you're a big Chipotle fan and you've been doing the hack where you can turn, you know, chips into like chili lime chips, Chipotle made them official, an official menu item. Chili lime chips with real lime and chili peppers. So good after someone made it a viral trend with like 96 million social media engagements. So crazy to see. I've had the chips too. They're pretty good.

0: 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Hey, what do you got going on?
1: Oh, actually, I'm at work. I'm getting lunch.
0: Ooh, you're making me hungry. I forgot to pack a lunch today. What are you having?
1: Chipotle. 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
0: Oh, me too. Do you love putting, like, that queso blanco inside the burrito? It's so good.
1: Absolutely. Yes, I do.
0: Oh, we could totally be best friends then.

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1: 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My name is Raph. We're almost there. Long holiday weekend incoming.

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Been there. 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

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Coming up, some glass animals for you. 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

0: 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Yeah, where are you going?
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Marianne's Hit Music, Magic 95.9. Kind of sad that the Kelly Clarkson show has wrapped up. She ended her show this week. Sad, but she's definitely spending more time with her family, of course.

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I feel like this is going to be like a Halloween theme song for like forever, right? Like a Thriller type level of Halloween music. Tame Impala, Jenny, it's Dracula.

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Time for you to enjoy the weekend, right? Labor Day weekend, the unofficial end to summer. We can still wear white after Monday, right?

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1: Aw, man, can't wait for Labor Day weekend. 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